0: Alright, so that song was entitled The Greatest Thing My Eyes Have Seen.
1: It's a changing of a life. Grabe guys, it is a blessing, especially if ikaw isa ka discipler, ikaw isa ka soul winner. You see a soul, a life na nag-change, it is the greatest thing ay mong matamagin, di ba?
0: That's right, Kuya Kent, and it's the message of the song.
1: Yes.
0: It really...
1: Nagoto sa second verse nga, from the oldest folk to the youngest child, receives salvation.
0: Grabe, no?
1: From the wealthy through the poorest, homeless.
0: Wala dyan pili ang kaluwasan. Well,
1: yes. 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
1: is for everyone.
0: Magwapo.
1: Oh, mabati, madili. The salvation is for everyone.
0: Yes. Muna ikaw, if ikaw karoon, aminaw ka na mo karoon sa itong program.
1: And we'll share to you the love of God. Di ba?
0: Always at the man, ang gingon sa John 16, for God so loved the world
1: that He gave His only begotten Son.
0: Walay laing angay buhato na to para kita maluwas. Dili pinagi sa itong mayong buhat. Not of works, lest any man should boast. Ang gingon din sabi Ginoo, for by grace are ye saved through faith. All we must do is to believe. Ha, grabe sa'yo na ragun, Kuya Kent, Kuya
1: Sam. Yes, kaya nga no, nagpakamatay, good. 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
0: ta. That's right, Kuya Kent. Mga na ron, you must choose. You must have a choice. Diba? From the older folks. Pasama sa gibuhat sa taong kriminal dito sa cross sa dianggilan sa Jesus Christ. Katong kriminal ni choose there to believe that Jesus Christ died for his sins. Like naghinulso siya ni repent siya sa insa.
1: Yes.
0: Ano sa gitubag sa Ginoo, karon dayon ako kang dadaon sa paraiso.
1: Because a simple faith.
0: Yes.
1: Can

0: So or, if nala kay pagtuo nga God will save you, that's all he needs.
1: Yes. Salig sa itong kagalingon. Kita mga tao nagsalig mo sa itong kagalingon. Yes. Sa itong maayong buhat.
0: Because of pride, makaingon ta. Ay, butan ko eh. Kinahal, pwede rin ako malangit, di ba?
1: Yun sa John 36, gani?
0: Sa ito, John.
1: I am the way, the truth, yes. And the life.
0: Yung mga itong gingon ni Sir Gene.
1: Magbaka, yun ako yung inasakto. Di na siya makaluwas.
0: The requirement yes. Is not the
1: fuck. John 9, for the love that he gave, only got in the sun, that whoever giveth on him should not perish. Di na malaglag dito sa have everlasting life dito sa life. Just simply believe in him that he died since he died and he was buried in Rosa Day for your sins.
0: For your sins. So we have here Kuya Gian on the radio, on air, on dial. He's now ready to speak and to say hello to you guys.
1: Hi Kuya Gian, how are you?
2: I am good, how are you?
1: So where have you been, Kuya Gian?
2: Nangipos ko sa ubos, guys.
1: Wow. So Kuya Gian is a good boy.
0: Yes, a very good boy indeed.
1: Yes, he is also a good student. He's a student from Crystal Lake College.
0: Yes.
1: Currently taking
0: Bachelor of Science in Information Technology.
1: Yes. Taking International Technology.
0: Yes. And Kuya Gian will be a future IT computer shop.
1: Yes.
2: Wow.
1: Owner.
0: Watcher.
1: Computer shop guard.
3: Tigbantay yung computeran.
1: But yes, Kuya Gian here is planning a business of Piso Wi-Fi.
0: Oh, Piso Wi-Fi. Wow. Very, very, very strong business idea right now.
1: Yes. For IT students, right?
0: Yes.
1: Piso Wi-Fi, di ba?
0: Piso Wi-Fi, Piso Net.
1: Gian, the boys, Piso Wi-Fi.
0: The boys, Wi-Fi.
1: Eh, gulog ni mo kanimo kanta.
0: Oh, grabe.
1: Dutay. So, gusto mo ganang kantahan mo before mo mahulog Piso Wi-Fi. Alin mo ni?
0: Kuya Gian's Piso.
1: Ginali.
0: Ginali, the voice, Wi-Fi.
1: Piso Wi-Fi, di ba? So, again, time check. It's 9 minutes past 10 o'clock in the evening and... So good. We shout out to the first honor for tonight, our one.
0: Oh, yes.
1: Sir Marito, na. Brother Marito, Dicto Tulio. Hi, Marito. From Aklan, di ba? From
0: Aklan, that's near...
1: From, yes, Akto, from Aklan. From
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1: Yes, doon sa Boracay.
2: Aklan is, Boracay is in Aklan.
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1: 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So
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1: 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So ang Aklan.
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1: But yes, shout out to Kuya Morito bin tutulyo ka mga mangusta mini dira sa Lawan.
0: Yes, good. Unsa? Good afternoon. Good night.
1: Good evening. Mayong gabi dira kay Morito, amen. Praise the Lord. Amping mo always dira kay Morito and happy listening to each and every one. Of course, sa ato ang listener all the way from Dulo.
0: Yes. Dili mo absent si Kuya Christian Daniel nga mugyes karong Friday.
1: Wow.
0: Kay ni mugyes ni wait siya last week nga Friday. Dire ba siya nato niya wala man dita ni broadcast. Yes.
1: Kansa kita to?
0: Gabalibol. CBC.
1: And all the day, by the way, si Kuya Christian Daniel na di siya ganiha pag at we had
0: soul
1: our
0: winning.
1: Soul winning nights, yes. No? So dira sa Key of C.
0: Wow.
1: So shout out
0: key
1: sa
0: Key of C, Key of G,
1: Key of F.
0: Key of F.
1: Oh.
0: But KFC.
1: Key of D. Lagi.
2: Di mao.
1: Lagi.
0: Ah, okay. Kuya
1: but again, shout out.
0: Nye. Alright. Once again, shout out to our guests to Kuya Christian Daniel all the way from. Sunod nga.
1: At yes, ano? So kuya ganyan ni Rick ay nang hula mong motor.
0: Yes. Abi ba ta? Ganyan lang yung paghuha motor.
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1: Motorbike. 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
0: 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Gasolina.
1: Oh, no gas needed.
0: Oh, may pagpangayon.
1: Tulak recommended.
0: So, pa-shoutout again ni Pastor James nga maoy nagkatod nako sa Dolo. Big shoutout sa Pastor James nga nagkatod niya sa atong mga young people.
1: Yes.
0: Nga pauli after soul winning.
1: So, shoutout sa atong mga young people no, nagahin silang time.
0: Yes, and also ubang mga minyo. Yes. Sila na Kuya Shin, nila Ate Sheila, nila Kuya June, ni Ma'am Sa. Hinsa pa. Naganiya silang
1: Ate
0: Alanap. Okay, yes. So, Nicole, the secret Christian Daniel Parekog song entitled Ilang Katapatan, I Go to Jesus, Always Mindful, and The Haven of Rest. Isa ka album. And we also comment teammate
1: wow.
0: Sa NBA 2K26 when I was a player back. Wow, I was a player in NBA. Yan, I was
1: sa team nga nag-play yung game.
0: Afters.
1: Wow.
0: Afters, it was, before nga ni-leave ko, it was one of, kaya pressure, wala ko bayari.
1: Pero but, you got champion, di ba?
0: Oh yeah, we had multiple championships.
1: So shout out ni Kuya John
0: Kuya
1: Christian.
0: John Christian Nazarino Paghid, all the way from, basta Manila. Saan ka pala, Dut? You comment
1: Papa
0: you comment your

0: Your location. But is it kaya pala nawala sa NBA? Nag-DJ na pala. Shout out DJ. So, Dear Papa Dudut kaya. Wow. So, Dear Papa Dudut. So, Kuya John Christian is one of my teammates sa basketball. Yeah. So, he was a power forward. A back end on defense. And yes. And comment down Kuya John Christian. I forgot the name. Basta Kuya Dudut. His name is Dudut. We call him Dudut because that's his in-game name.
1: So, dili na, ano, hindi siya, okay.
0: He has a family.
1: Hindi ko ka ng kwan, young pa, young.
0: He looks young. He's from Naik Cavite.
1: Uy.
0: Yeah, so big shout all the way from Naik Cavite.
1: From Etivac pa. Etivac.
0: Oh, Etivac pila. Back
1: in. Kaya kayo siya ng ano, Bisaya.
0: Medyo. Kasi yung tatay niya, Bisa.
1: Ah,
0: half Bisa. Hindi ko sure.
1: Bata,
0: no, he's not, he's a grown man, grown in love. Wow.
1: Sana all.
0: So, big shout out, our power forward. The power forward sa NBA is the backbone of the defense. Yes, Mojo na, you call the rotations. Pero big shout out all the way from Naik Cavite.
1: Ako slasher mo ko?
0: No, you're kon referee.
1: Water boy.
0: But yes, Elise Reyes, big shout out. Hello, watching po. Watching from San Mateo,
1: Rizal.
0: We have a lot of Filipino people watching Tagalog. Yes. So, we must speak in Tagalog.
1: Yes, we must adjust.
0: Yes, because it's August and it's still Buwan ng Wika.
1: Again.
0: And kailangan tayo magsasalita ng Tagalog.
1: Yes. Magandang buwan ng wika sa kanyo.
0: Oh, magandang buwan nga ni.
1: And also again, magandang gabi sa inyong lahat. Yes. Especially dyan sa San Mateo Rizal.
0: Yes, and Naik Cavite. Thank you all the way from very, very far away.
1: Yes.
0: But if you're listening, you can bring your shoutouts, your requests, and your greetings. And also, if you have any questions. Wow.
1: But last month, we've been from Metro Manila.
0: Yes, Metro Manila. Di ba? So, to from
1: hindi ko alam kung san banda yung San Mateo Rizal, pero nandun kami sa Quezon City.
0: Quezon City. What was that?
1: La Loma
0: Baptist Church.
1: Diyan sa Quezon City. Tapos pumunta din kami ng Paranaque.
0: Wow, Paranaque. Yeah, Paranaque.
1: So, pupunta kami
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1: Yes, sa Quiapo.
0: Batang Quiapo? Yeah. Wow!
1: Pero hindi ko nakita si Coco Martin.
0: Si Istanbul?
1: Oh, Istanbul.
0: Ay! Anong sinasabi mo, Tristan? Hindi, alam mo, ba't hindi kita pinapansin? Kasi English ka ng English. But yes, grabe fans mo nga taga region. Naga region 4. We were from region, diba? That's region 4. Ilang akuan?
1: Ah, sa San Mateo Rizal.
0: San Mateo Rizal and like of it. So they're from region 4 pala.
1: By the way, we have 6 million viewers tonight, Kuya Ken.
0: Wow, 6 million for you watching all the way from the Philippines.
1: So watching Kuya Murito, Bendicto Tulio from Akalibo, Aklan.
0: Akalibo, Aklan. Yes, all the way from, is that part sa Iloilo City?
1: No, Akalibo, Aklan katong dun sa Palawan.
0: Ah, yeah. Boracay.
1: Yes, so
0: si Palawan.
1: Good night. Magandang gabi sa inyo. Matang.

0: ata na nag-dundol by
1: yes, global channel yung you are Tagalog or you'll understand SM in Taito. There was a Bisaya version of that. That's why I understand.
0: So, timing kayo, no?
1: Yeah, Tagalog, yeah.
0: From San Ben, from Cavite.
1: Yes. And all has. Wow. Because, yeah, dance. So, shout out, idol.
0: So, shout out, no? So, ano kwento? And... Nara siya sa buhay.
1: Yes.
0: So, guys, all glass. And, question niya, wala pa sure kung makasba si KJ yes. Domingo. O kaya kasi sa Sabado pa siya.
1: Seymour. Wala ni Seymour. Okay.
0: Wala ba si KJ pagay padong sa buhos ni San Kennedy
1: sila
0: sa BBC voice
1: man to ilang
0: wow
1: pagay magmati ka San
0: mga mga mga ipan but time check is certain mga requested things and

And that song was entitled He's Always Been Faithful, in the song entitled Haven of Rest. A request from Kuya Christian Daniel. Yes, no, so Kuya Samuel and Kuya Kent is still eating their snacks, no, so may gabi kayo tanan again. Once again, may gabi kayo tanan sa mga naminaw.

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And time check, it's 4 past 10 o'clock in the evening and still broadcasting here live and local. And now si Kuya Christian Dere, I don't know if na-shoutout na ba ni Nila, ano siya Dere? Shoutout nila Kuya Kevin, Nigel Marvin, Justoni Crisanto, Kenneth Guillen, and naghulat sila muli si KJ. Welcome mo simpyo na po sila balik sa BBC Church, mga kaiko. So nabasan na di ay. So but I am still praying for Dulho, no? We're still praying for Dulho nga mabalik ni sila ng kadaghan, no? 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So para ni Kuya Christian, no, nga tiguban sa to ang weekly activities diri sa church. May gabi kini mo diha Kuya Christian, and dapat ba yung mga week songs? Find me there. 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And refine me, Lord. 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Oy, wala to refine me, Lord. -1. 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Again, this song is entitled The Beautiful Garden of Prayer, and the song entitled Refine My Heart. Stay tuned. 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
1: the Beautiful Garden of Prayer.
0: That was again requested by

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1: Friday.
2: Ano may game Friday?
1: Kaya naman si Kuya Christian will be a guest.
0: Yes. 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
1: Di kapis Kuya Christian, kaya siya may mo. 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
1: Di na ah. Sa radio.
2: Hello.
0: Yes. Again, keep tuning in, keep listening to our program. The Evening Echoes with Kuya Sam, Kuya Ken, Kuya Gian, and Kuya Vince. Yes. Nagbabalik sa ating harapan ngayon.
2: Special guest ko ron.
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0: 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So always mo nang pray pod also nato nga makasud ta sa ato mga
1: campus
0: ministry.
1: Yes, mao yun. Mao mong padong iingon. So let us pray sa atong campus ministry, guys, kay muna atong backbone. Wow.
0: Yes, ano nga makasud po ta sa mga high schools department.
1: Yeah, high school.
0: Yes. Kay one usa po na sa muang annual nga work plan nga of activities, which is an outreach sa mga high school students. Yes. Especially karon nga mga panahon nga especially nga karon nga mga panahon, grabe na ang violence dira sa mga teenagers. And pasalamat, ano, and again, always inviting you for our new media ministry.
1: Yes.
0: It is On Point Media.
1: On Point.
0: Yeah, so
1: yes.
0: Follow us on Facebook, Instagram, TikTok,
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1: 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In every social media platform that you can think of.
0: Yes.
1: Napunta sa X, siguro.
0: Yes.
2: So, threads,
1: Snapchat.
0: 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It is On Point.
1: Search on point and if you're there, just drop a follow na lang. 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
0: So always nga kwan and listen and for all in every social media platforms, teaching and admonishing one another, and teaching biblical values and principles in God's word. Again, time check. It is exactly 11 in the evening, and we will play this another requested song by Kuya Christian Daniel. The song entitled "It's Not in Vain."
1: Wow.
0: And the song entitled "Count for Jesus." And again, this is once again the Evening Echoes. Every 9:30 to 11:30 in the evening, Mondays to Fridays, your one and only
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0: Yes, sir. And again, we are live on air and online in the province of Bohol, in the municipality of Dawis, in
2: the island,
0: island of Panglao.
1: The island of Dawis.
0: And always, we are broadcasting in the heart of the islands.
1: And in the heart of the people.
0: Oh! The city of friendship.
1: And the best place to live.
2: Live.
0: But again, it goes. These songs are entitled Pain, and the song entitled To Count for Jesus.

0: Time check is 12 minutes past 11 o'clock.
1: Yes, yes, yes. And we will play this song, a request by Kuya Christian Danyo, all the way from Dolho, Panglao, Bohol. A song entitled My Mother's Bible.
0: And again, thank you to keep tuning in, keep listening on our program. The Evening Echoes with Kuya Sam and Kuya Gian every 9:30 to 11:30.
1: Wala ko gi-appeal ba?
0: The evening.
2: No, with Kuya Ken.
0: With Kuya Ken.
2: When Kuya Ken.
1: When.
0: So,
2: o cover photo da po si Kuya Vince.
0: So, mag-pray ta na nung mag-shoot ta balik nung kita oh, nung tulo na.
1: Yes, yes, yes.
0: Ato na itaktak si Kuya Vince.
1: Oh, itaktak na. Ay, wala na siya sa lineup.
0: Okay. 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
1: 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Kalayo ra sa now.
0: But yes, yes. Tingnan na ground, glow up lagi ning usa nila.
1: So we'll play this song entitled My Mother's Bible, a request by Christian Daniel.

0: So that was this song entitled My Mother's Bible. 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
1: Kay ang story man po, it revolves around his her mother.
2: Wow. Okay. That's amazing and wonderful.
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0: Mm-hmm. A brother and a father. Teacher and a friend.
1: And I am still praying, you know.
0: Amen, amen, amen. That's right.
2: Shout out ni Stephen
0: and
2: ni
0: Kuya Arthur. And yes, and if you're listening right now and isa Kristohanon and your burden is not a family, you have loved ones, mm-hmm. you have families, relatives, uh-huh. your classmates, your friends nga wala pa nakadungog sa gracia, sa salvation, sa simplicity of salvation.
2: Yes.
0: Ayaw mo kaulang ang reach out. Yes. And please pray for them. Kay dili lalim if maimperno ka.
2: If dili man ka maka-share nila, kay layo sila, you can pray for
0: them.
2: Someone nga maka-share yes. nila, di ba?
0: Mamita ka kanta, are you someone? Someone's been praying for.
1: Mark na yung may naswa na kanta ko, no?
0: Ay,
2: Pasikat.
0: Sorry.
2: Time check is 9 minutes past 7 o'clock in the evening, and then panawagan also nila the father or loved ones.
0: The loved ones. Ni Kuya Gian. Big shout out to Kuya Stephen Kian Ale and ni Kuya Arthur.
2: By the way, Kuya Stephen is one of alumni dili sa.
0: Yes. Dili.
1: Alumni card.
0: 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Okay, di graduate ba siya dere?
1: Yes.
0: Elementary. So, ni graduate siya. 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
0: 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But yes.
2: Also ni Papa ni Kuya Gian. So nakita mi sa Papa ni Kuya Gian.
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2: Oh, gymers.
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2: Oo nga.
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0: Pickleball. Jogging one day. Pahaway one year.
1: Na-ashe yung album mo siyang phone.
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2: Wow. Before and looking before.
0: Looking after.
1: 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Day one, isa na kabong photo ang day one niya.
2: Tingnan na siya, ka-consistent.
0: Day one kanunay. Pero yes. Ato i-play ng song kanang, are you someone someone's been playing for?
2: Listen kayo na i-maintain ng lawas.
0: Yes, pina-footballer ba?
2: Consistent ka, ang tanan fats kay Nadri. Ang kagagyan kay Nadri.
0: Koto. But yes, let's play that song before we will goodbye sa kahanginan.
2: Bible in the belt?
0: No, Bible in the belt o katongkuan. Someone. Are you someone? Someone's been praying for.
2: So time check is 21 minutes past 11 o'clock in the evening. Before then, mubabay sa kahanginan. Stay tuned. We'll be right back after this song.
0: Yes.
3: They were both made of leather, both black and frayed and worn.

bell.

0: made of leather, both black and frayed and worn. I was brought up to respect.
1: Yeah, so that song was entitled The Bible in the Belt, and the song entitled Someone by Bruce Fry.
2: And that was one of the songs that has been a blessing to each and every one of us. The story about the Bible in the Belt, Gingondresa song, that's how the child was disciplined, Zona, with a Bible and a belt.
1: Yes. Nindot kaya ang story sa kanta ko, Sam. Can you elaborate the story?
2: Any verse na ako again, to train up a child in the way he should go, and when he is old, he will not depart from it. Dapat ang mga bata na ito karon, kulang mo sa disiplina mga bata karon. Diba? And maybe belt lang karon ko, wala na uyon sa principles, the values ng nadira sa Bible. That we must train up a child in the way he should go. That when he is old, he will not depart from it. Good night, mga kaekos. Magkita-kita na po tayo ni kaugma diha sa Dawis Church. Yes, tomorrow is Wednesday. And tomorrow we will have our midweek service. And inviting each and everyone to be with us and to observe our services there is a church, especially our midweek service, Wednesday midweek service. Be with us and worship with us. There is a Zone 1, Totolan, Hontonoso Street, Totolan, Zaw, Dawis, Bohol. Time check, it is exactly 30 minutes past 11 o'clock in the evening. Mayong gabi, still mayong gabi. Good evening to each and everyone. If matapa mo karun, unang atulog na good evening and God bless to each and everyone of you. You always. And dili magdugay. We just want to say thank you to each and everyone for being with us for another 2 hours of faith,
1: friendship,
2: 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Only hearing your best choice of Sound Christian music. 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
1: Kuya Gian.
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0: clothes. Now, why do we wear them?
1: Answers with Ken Ham, co-author of the new Answers book. On this program, Ken, you've often said that the meaning of anything is tied up with its origins. So is the meaning of clothing somehow connected to the book of Genesis?
0: Well, in Genesis chapter 3, verse 21, we're told that God made the first clothes for the first two people. Because Adam and Eve had sinned, they also saw their nakedness, and God then killed animals to give them coats of skins. Actually, this sad event is also a beautiful picture of what was to come. You see, the first blood sacrifice in Genesis as a covering for sin was a picture of what Jesus Christ, the Lamb of God, was going to do on the cross of Calvary. God gave Adam and Eve clothes because of sin. Now, sin distorts nakedness, and in fact, it distorts everything. Since God made clothes because of sin, it means that there's a moral basis for clothing. And when you think about it, it's only the Christian who has a real basis for insisting on wearing clothes, and that there are standards of how we should dress. The more people reject Genesis, the more they'll abandon Christian doctrines such as wearing clothes. It's usually a result of people accepting evolutionary ideas instead of the authority of the Bible.
1: Discover more about the connection of evolution to some of our social ills today by reading Ken Ham's booklet on the Culture Wars. The free booklet, as well as many others on topics like racism and dinosaurs and why God allows death and suffering, are available on our attractive website, AnswersRadio.com.
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0: Mr. Johnson, there's an angel here to see you.
1: An angel?
0: Wings, halo, glowing. It's really cool.
1: Send him in.
2: Hi, I'm the angel Floyd.
1: Okay, can I help you?
2: Yeah, I just need to finish this checklist.
1: All right.
2: Let's see, you do have identification on you, right?
1: Sure.
2: Oh, good. No need for dental records. Does your wife know where you keep the checkbook?
1: No, I take care of the bills.
2: Okay. Is the number of your life insurance company known to your family?
1: I don't even know the number. What is this about?
2: Just one more question. 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
1: Not really.
2: Oh, you may want to do that. And may I suggest you call your wife and let her know where you keep checkbook?
1: I'll tell her when I get home.
2: It would be better if you could do that in the next 53 minutes.
3: No man knows his time. 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Another message from Lifeline Productions, located on the web at lifelinepro.com. 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

0: Mail's here, ma'am.
1: Oh, thank you.
0: I think I saw your son playing in the street.
1: Oh, okay.
0: Well, aren't you going to tell him to stop playing in the street?
1: What? Restrict my little Bobby? He has the freedom to do whatever he feels like doing.
0: But there are cars driving by, big trucks. He shouldn't play in the street.
1: That's his choice. Who are you to judge his actions anyway?
0: Ma'am, I'm concerned about your boy. He could get hurt.
1: Don't you impose your values on me. It's judgmental people like you that need to realize that not everyone lives by your standards.
0: Don't you care about your little boy?
1: Of course I do. I always support his decisions and would never dream of judging him.
2: Sometimes the most loving action is to show someone that what they're doing is wrong. If a friend is making harmful choices, do you care enough to let them know? Another message from Lifeline Productions, located on the web at lifelinepro.com.
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0: dating? There are answers in Genesis.
1: Answers with Ken Ham, whose ministry has opened a large creation museum and planetarium near Cincinnati, Ohio. Well, Ken, this time you're not talking about geological dating, but that the book of Genesis can give us information about the dating that leads to marriage, right?
0: That's correct, Mark. Did you know that almost all of our doctrines like marriage are based in Genesis? Therefore, when we think about marriage, and dating, of course, would be a part of this, we should see what Genesis might say about this practical topic. First, I have got to be truthful here and say that I'm actually shocked at the number of Christian homes I've visited where I find that sons and daughters are allowed to date anybody they want. If I ask a question such as, well, is he or she a Christian? They look at me puzzled as if to say, what's that got to do with dating? Well, frankly, everything if you understand marriage. You see, according to the Bible, the primary importance of marriage is to produce godly offspring. The Bible also teaches that we're not to be unequally yoked. If we look at the doctrine of marriage and realize that it's one man for one woman for life who are to produce godly children, then we must come to the conclusion that Christians should never date non-Christians. Think of the many families who've been destroyed because Christians didn't obey this key biblical principle.
1: During today's culture wars, it's becoming increasingly difficult for parents to train up their children in biblical truths. Ken Ham, though, can shed some light on today's culture wars in a booklet he's written available free on our website, answersradio.com.
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0: Back to Genesis with Dr. John Morris, creation researcher with the Institute for Creation Research. Dr. Morris, what was the fossil called Archaeopteryx?
1: Chris, Archaeopteryx was a famous bird fossil about the size of a pigeon. Most of its features were fully bird-like, but it had a few bones which were more like reptile. It had bones in its tail and teeth in its beak. Some evolutionists say that this was the transition from dinosaur to bird. Everybody agrees it was totally bird, but it was an extinct type of bird with features not seen in modern birds. It was found in strata which evolutionists date as older than the dinosaurs which supposedly evolved into birds. So this was fully out of order for evolution. Once again, we see that the fossils do not support evolution, even their favorite fossil, and that's because evolution is wrong. Creation, now that's right, and that we read about back in Genesis.
0: For more on the importance of creation, visit us on the web at icr.org.

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1: Okay, lunch is my treat.
2: Well, that's nice of you.
1: Let's see. I hear they have great chicken here.
2: Not for me.
1: No?
2: I ate a spoiled piece of chicken once, and I swore I'd never do that again.
1: Oh. Well, they have good hamburgers.
2: No hamburgers either. I ate one that had onions on it. Never again.
1: You know, we can ask them to make it without
2: Nope.
1: It.
2: Once I get burned, I never order the same thing again.
1: Pizza?
2: Nope.
1: Ate an anchovy?
2: Yep.
1: So what would you like to order?
2: Pickles aren't bad.
1: Pickles?
2: Yeah, I like pickles.
3: Are you ready to order?
1: Sure. 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And a bowl of pickles for my friend.
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2: Thank you. Hey, these aren't sour.
3: 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These are sweet pickles.
2: Well, we can write pickles off my list.
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1: Evangelism. It's even harder than in Paul's day.
2: Answers with Ken Ham, one of the popular Answers in Genesis seminars. Well, Ken, how can evangelism be harder today than it was 2,000 years ago when the Apostle Paul was preaching Christ to the Gentiles?
1: Well, you know, Mark, it's true that Paul had a difficult job preaching the gospel to people who didn't even have the foundations of the gospel, one that the Jews had. For instance, the Jews believed in the Creator God and understood about sin and the need for repentance. Their stumbling block was receiving Jesus Christ as the Messiah. But the people Paul preached to, by and large, had no concept of a Creator God or the meaning of sin. That's why the Greeks at Athens first thought the message of the cross was foolishness. Now, in our Western nations today, we have generations coming through education systems that are devoid of the knowledge of God. These people are like Greeks with no foundation to understand the gospel. But there's an even bigger problem today. The education system largely teaches against Christianity. We now have a much harder job than Paul in the sense that we have to counter all the anti-Christian propaganda as well as the intense evolutionary and millions of years teaching before many will even listen to the Bible's claims.
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3: What plant can disguise itself to look like other plants? Find out next on today's Creation Moment. And now, here's our Creation Moments host, Ian Taylor.
4: We usually identify plants by their appearance. Palm trees can be identified because the many different kinds of palms have some common identifying characteristics. Pine trees, likewise, have common features that help us identify them. However, one plant has become a master at looking like many other plants. It has a good reason this. Mistletoe is a parasite that's commonly found in Europe, North America, and Australia. While it uses its green leaves to make its own food, it gets its water and minerals through roots attached to a host. It's relatively easy to see the difference between American and European mistletoe and its host. However, many species of Australian mistletoe mimic the host on which they grow. The drooping mistletoe is so named because its leaves look like those of its host, the eucalyptus tree. The box mistletoe and the pendulous mistletoe both have hard, sickle-shaped leaves that make them look very much like another eucalyptus tree upon which they grow. Botanists who believe in evolution are divided on how to explain this mimicry. Mistletoe can neither see its host nor change form like an amoeba. There's no problem, however, if we understand that our unlimited creator also cares about the living things he made. Mistletoe that looks almost identical to its host can make its living without attracting attention to itself.
3: To get a complete set of transcripts from Creation Moments programs, ask about the book Letting God Create Your Day when you visit us online at creationmoments.com or call us toll-free at 1-800-42-BIBLE. And be sure to join us next time for another Creation Moment, proclaiming evidence of God's truth.
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2: They say times are changing, so we should change too.
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4: Sorry, you used the Lord's name in vain.
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4: 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Could you move left a little?
3: Here?
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0: A global flood. Was it in the gap?
1: Answers with Ken Ham, a well-known defender of the book of Genesis. Okay, Ken, you've got me here. What kind of gap this time are you talking about?
0: Well, about 200 years ago, some people started to popularize the idea that the fossil record, full of dead things in the rocks, was formed slowly over millions of years. A prominent theologian decided that he would fit the supposed millions of years in a gap between the first two verses of Genesis, and this became known as the gap theory. Most people who accept the gap theory believe there were human beings living before this present world. It was a world ruled by Lucifer, who then rebelled, and God supposedly judged them with a flood called Lucifer's Flood, allegedly forming the fossil layers, and then God recreated everything in 6 days. Well, people who accept this believe that the earth is really billions of years old. But the majority of dating methods give dates far younger than evolutionists and so-called progressive creationists require. Also, if the fossils were formed before Adam sinned, then there was death, disease, and suffering before Adam rebelled. This doesn't fit with Scripture. And if everything God created, including the angels, was very good at the end of the 6 day of creation, how could there have been a rebellion before that time? You know what? The gap theory is dead wrong.
1: If God created everything very good, why do we have so much death, suffering, and disease in our world? Ken Ham has written a booklet on this topic, and it's available on our website, answersradio.com.
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3: Amazing Alan, grand piano scene, take one.
4: Guys, so I stand under this grand piano that's hanging from a rope?
3: That's right, Alan. And when you get to the part where you say smashing, say it with an English accent.
4: Oh, that's good.
3: And action.
4: Pick up your Bible and read it today. 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
3: Yes, Alan?
4: There's a note after my line that tells the special effects coordinator to let go of the rope.
3: Right. 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
4: Hold on. 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
3: Alan, a lot of people think the Bible is just a book of rules and laws. 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
4: Hey, you're right. The Bible is simply smashing.
3: Cut. That's a take.
4: There's just got to be a better way to make these points, guys.
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0: Back to Genesis with Dr. John Morris, creation researcher and scientist with ICR. Dr. Morris, has the chimpanzee genome been decoded yet?
1: Yes, Chris. The decoding of the chimp genome was hailed in 2005 as perhaps the most significant scientific breakthrough of the year. Scientists gave it the award of evolution in action. But for what? They did decode it, but they can't read it, can't understand it, and certainly didn't write it. How is this evolution in action? Evolutionists so desperately want people to believe in evolution, and yet they have no real evidence that evolution has taken place. So they stoop to calling modern-day exquisite design that they see in living creatures as evolution. How wrong, how foolish, and how willingly ignorant, as the Bible says. How much better to go back to Genesis and understand things from the right perspective.
0: Thanks, Dr. Morris. For more information, you can find us on the web at www.icr.org.
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0: Hello, this is Heaven.
1: Help! My wife will be home any minute!
0: All lines are currently busy.
1: Oh, I'm in trouble.
0: Please remain on the line. Your prayer is extremely important to us and will be answered in the order it was received.
1: Oh, this is not good.
0: To expedite your prayer, please choose from the following.
1: Okay.
0: For financial matters, press 1 now.
1: Wife!
0: For family matters, press 2.
1: Okay.
0: For in-law problems, press 1 now.
1: No, wife, come on. I need a miracle.
0: For problems regarding your spouse.
2: Hello, dear. 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
0: If you've had an argument with your spouse, press 1 now.
1: No, I'm trying to avoid one.
2: Guess what today is?
1: Hurry.
0: If you forgot your anniversary.
1: Yes, that's it.
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0: sickness and death, there's always a reason.
1: Answers with Ken Ham, author of the book on how to be more effective in witnessing called Why Won't They Listen? Well, Ken, most people ask why when they see so much suffering and death all around us. Is there really an answer?
0: Well, you know, my brother Robert greatly helped me through a sermon he preached just before he got an awful illness. It eventually took his life. While I was visiting him in the nursing home, my youngest brother gave me a tape of Rob's sermon. "You've got to hear this," Stephen said. "Rob deals directly with the very issue he's facing right now. It's almost prophetic." I couldn't wait to hear that tape. I devoured every word. It was so illuminating and thought-provoking, as if God had been preparing Rob and his family for what was to come. Rob understood that sickness came because of Adam's fall. He said this, quote, "If there was no sin in the world, there wouldn't be any sickness, there'd be no death," end of quote. You know he's right. Sin's been in the world since Adam rebelled. It's called original sin, and it's affected everyone. Rob went on to point out that there's not a person in this world who'll not die unless the Lord Jesus comes first. He reminded the congregation that the ultimate sickness is death. Rob showed that the only real answer for suffering is found in the Bible's book of Genesis, understanding the origin of sin.
1: So there was no death and sickness before the fall of Adam. But what about the fossil record, all those bones in the ground? Find out what the Bible teaches about the true age of the earth when you go to our website, answersradio.com.

0: Where is the greatest pharmacy ever created? The answer is next on today's Creation Moment. And now, here's our Creation Moment host, Ian Taylor.
1: Throughout the open markets of Kenya, shopkeepers sell leaves and strips of bark from the Warburgia bush. The leaves and bark are used to relieve toothaches, fevers, constipation, and the taste of meat gone slightly sour. Medical researchers have been examining extracts from the bush for use with antibiotics. The immune system of a healthy person will keep fungal infections under control quite easily. However, when the immune system has been weakened by illness, heavy doses of antibiotics or chemotherapy, fungal infections can be life-threatening. Researchers discovered that two extracts from the Warburgia bush can boost the effects of antibiotics. One of the extracts, coupled with an antibiotic used against yeast cells, resulted in a treatment that was 16 times more powerful than the antibiotic alone. Warburgia extracts boosted antibiotics' effects against various fungal infections, including the fungus that causes athlete's foot. How many has our Creator hidden in the plants of the earth for us to discover? We can thank Him that, in His mercy, He has provided so many earthly remedies for all that has resulted because of sin. What is more important, however, is that we can thank Him for the forgiveness of sins that was won by Christ for us in His suffering and death.
0: For a printed transcript of today's program, visit our website at creationmoments.com or call us toll-free at 1-800-42-BIBLE. And be sure to join us next time for another Creation Moment, proclaiming evidence of God's truth.
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1: Hey, Frank, what are you doing this weekend?
2: Oh, trying to finish some projects around the house. Why?
1: I'm moving this weekend. I was hoping you could help.
2: Oh, I could do that.
1: Great. 7 a.m. Saturday. Can you bring your truck? I know it's new and all, but I really need a truck.
2: No problem.
1: Thanks. You're a real friend. It's up 3 floors.
2: Oh, okay.
1: No elevator.
3: Hey, we can handle it. No problem.
1: Mind if I drop my dog off at your place tonight? He's in the way of packing.
2: Oh, sure. I love dogs.
1: Is a week too long?
2: No. That's fine.
1: Thanks. You're such a great friend. If there's anything I can do for you, don't hesitate to ask.
2: Hey, since you're not going to have a yard anymore, you're probably not going to need that garden hose, are you? 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
1: I was going to sell it at my garage sale. Oh, stop by. I'll give it to you at half price.
2: That's okay.
4: God has given us so much. He forgave our sins, made us holy and blameless in His sight. Are you grateful for this? Does your life show it? 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
1: Back to Genesis with Dr. John Morris, creation researcher with the Institute for Creation Research. Dr. Morris, have scientists succeeded in reading the genetic code of animals?
2: No, they haven't, Chris. They have decoded the DNA for some of the animals, most particularly chimps. And, of course, they've done it for humans. But just because they can read the letters doesn't mean they can read the code. We still don't know where the words in the code start or stop, where the punctuation is, or even what the language is. There's much we don't know. Don't get intimidated when they say that man is similar to a chimp because of the similarities in the code. This is something we don't know. We do know that simply knowing the letters in the genes doesn't solve the problem. Something else is behind the genes, telling them when to turn on and turn off, regulating the whole thing. Chris, the genome is an amazing information system. It was written back in Genesis.
1: For more information, visit our website at icr.org. I'm Chris O'Brien. Thanks for tuning in.
3: To me, to live is Christ, and to die is gain. That is in Philippians 1:21. This is Pastor Jonathan Dutoy from the land down under, Australia, pastor of Melbourne Bible Baptist Church. Letting you know, you are on the right dial, 106.9 FM. 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

0: The Bible. Should we take it literally?
1: Answers with Ken Ham, author of the children's book on dinosaurs, The Dinosaurs of Eden. Now, Ken, I've often heard you say that we must take Genesis as written, but should we take the whole Bible literally?
0: Well, Mark, we have to be careful here. You know, it's true, for example, that Jesus quoted from Genesis when he talked about the foundation for marriage, and thus he took Genesis as literal history. Also, the Apostle Paul quoted from Genesis when writing about the first Adam and the last Adam, Jesus Christ. So he accepted Genesis literally. You know, he did so because Genesis was written as typical Jewish historical narrative. Now, of course, there are other passages that aren't meant to be taken in the same way, such as those in the book of Psalms. We know

0: that psalms are written as poetic songs. So we should take the Bible the way it was meant to be taken. I call it natural. Some of the literature was written to express things symbolically, but then it's obviously the case and tells you so. For instance, when Jesus spoke in parables, he told us they were stories. He explained their meaning. Actually, you really can't go wrong if you take any part of the Bible in a straightforward or natural way according to the form of literature it's written in.
1: If we accept the Bible's first book as straightforward history, that means we can't believe in an earth that's millions of years old. For some fascinating insights, Ken Ham and I encourage you to read Dr. Terry Mortensen's booklet on this concept of millions of years. 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
1: In a surprise turn of events today, the owner of Acme Enterprises dropped all charges against employee Nate Jensen, charged with embezzling $1 billion. After Nate admitted on the witness stand to squandering the money, the owner, Roger Davis, surprisingly not only dropped the charges, but forgave the debt. We're here where Nate will be released momentarily. Oh, here he is
2: Mr.
1: now.
2: Mr. Jensen!
3: Are you relieved?
1: Nate, are you happy Mr. Davis dropped the charges today?
4: Happy? 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
1: Mr. Jensen, you are facing a 99-year prison sentence, and Mr. Davis dropped the charges.
4: Yeah, well, I also need a new car, but he's not doing anything about that, is he?
5: This man is so focused on what he doesn't have that he doesn't see what he's been given. 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Remember that to keep things in perspective.
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1: Australian Aborigines, how old are they?
2: Answers with Ken Ham, President of the Apologetics Ministry of Answers in Genesis and the new Creation Museum. Well, in your homeland of Australia, Ken, scientists say that the Aborigines have been there for tens of thousands of years, but we say that our Earth is not even that old. So who's right?
1: Well, Scripture's right, not man's fallible dating methods. You see, some scientists, even those who say they're Christians, claim that the Australian Aborigines have been around for at least 60,000 years. But starting with the book of Genesis, we realize they could only have been in Australia within the last 4,500 years. That will be since the time of Noah's flood. Now, sometime after the Tower of Babel, the ancestors of the Aborigines made their way to Australia. In fact, the more we look at the evidence, the more we discover that it fits with a biblical time frame, not an evolutionary one. Also, in Australia, evolutionists have found stone tools used by an Aboriginal culture. They were dated to be supposedly 13,000 years old. But on one of the tools, they found the protein hemoglobin. It can't last 13,000 years. In fact, world experts have told us it can only last for a couple of hundred years at the most. You know, Christians who believe the earth is very old need to know that Genesis chapter 1 is the true account of the origin of all people.
2: The first chapter of Genesis also gives us the true account of the origin of the universe. For some fascinating reading, we invite you to go to our site, answersradio.com.
3: I'm terribly sorry, but your dog has been seriously injured. There's not a lot we can do to help her.
4: Oh, dear.
5: Are you sure there's nothing we can do?
3: There is an operation we can do, but I'm afraid it would cost several $1,000s.
5: Well, we may be able to do something.
4: George, we can't afford a bill that big.
5: But Sparky has been at my side for the last 10 years. 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
4: I love Sparky, too, but we can't afford to go this deep into debt.
5: Doctor, isn't there anything else we can do?
3: I'm sorry. 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
4: No, Doctor, we understand.
5: Maybe we could rent out the spare bedroom. 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
6: 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That makes your life valuable. 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Another message from Lifeline Productions, located on the web at lifelinepro.com.
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0: Back to Genesis with Dr. John Morris, creation author at the Institute for Creation Research. Dr. Morris, I've heard that between verses 1 and 2 of Genesis chapter 1, there are supposed to be billions of years. Is this true?
1: Chris, this is called the gap theory, which holds that God created things very good in the beginning, but then they were made without form and void as Satan was cast to the earth, after which God recreated the earth in 6 days. This allows advocates to hold both the 6-day creation and the millions of years of time. In recent years, many Hebrew scholars have shown conclusively that this interpretation of Genesis is not accurate. Furthermore, creation scientists have proven that neither the billions of years nor evolution is true, thus they don't have to be put anywhere. Very few people hold to the gap theory anymore, and I think with good reason. How much better it is just to go back to Genesis and let Scripture do its own talking in a straightforward manner.
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0: a fish cleaning station run by fish? Learn about it next on today's Creation Moment. And now, here's our Creation Moment's host, Ian Taylor.
1: One of the most unusual arrangements that fish use to keep themselves clean is found on the Great Barrier Reef of Australia. That's where fish known as cleaner race offer a cleaning service for other fish. Each cleaning station is made up of one male and a harem of females. Other fish come and wait in line for their turn to be cleaned. The only fish not allowed at the cleaning station are male cleaner race from other cleaning stations. The male jealously protects his harem. But when he dies, something unusual happens. Within an hour of his death, the largest female in the harem begins to behave like a male. Within a couple of weeks, she has become a fully functional male and the head of the cleaning station. Without this change, the cleaning station would have to shut down, leaving a lot of unsatisfied customers to the perils of disease. Here the Lord has provided an astonishing arrangement for the health of his creatures. Even more astonishing was the solution which God provided to cleanse us of our sins and make us spiritually healthy. When he sent his Son Jesus Christ to suffer our punishment for our sin, he was providing the only means possible by which we can be washed of our sins and given a healthy new life in fellowship with him.
0: 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And be sure to join us next time for another Creation Moment, proclaiming evidence of God's truth.
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5: Hey, there's a new restaurant in town. 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
6: Nah, they have too many kids working there.
5: Well, what do you have against kids?
6: Oh, kids today. They're off in their own world with their headphones on.
5: There's a yellow light.
6: Riding their skateboards all over the place.
5: Harold, yellow light.
6: Playing their stupid video games.
5: Red light!
6: Totally oblivious to the world around them. You know what I mean?
5: Yeah, I know what you mean.
6: They don't have decent values anymore either.
5: Harold, there's a crosswalk up there.
6: They just have no common courtesy.
5: Harold, people.
6: Simply show no respect for other people.
5: Look out!
6: Hey, get out of the road! Can't you see I'm driving here?
7: When we focus on the sins of others, we often lose sight of our own need for God's forgiveness.
6: Kids today have no respect for the law.
5: What's that?
6: That's my radar detector. Guess I better put on my seatbelt.
7: The Bible states that everyone has sinned. Have you thought about your need for forgiveness? Or are you focusing on the sins of others? Another message from Lifeline Productions, the comic strip of radio, at lifelinepro.com.

0: Interracial marriage, is it biblical?
1: Answers with Ken Ham, co-author of the popular book, The New Answers Book. Well, Ken, this can be an emotional topic, but does the Bible say anything about interracial marriage?
0: First of all, we need to understand that there's only one race of humans. For instance, I recall the ABC TV science department having an article that stated in part, quote, "More and more scientists find that the differences that set us apart are cultural, not racial. Some even say that the word race should be abandoned and meaningless," end of quote. You know, this, of course, agrees with the Bible's account of history. We're all one blood, descended from Adam. There are no different races. This also means that in reality, there's no such thing as an interracial marriage. The Bible makes it very clear that the priority in marriage is to make sure your mate is a Christian so you're not unequally yoked. Remember Rahab the Canaanite and Ruth the Moabite? They trusted in the real God and became Israelites. The important thing is that the husband and wife trust in the true God. We shall be of one spiritual race. Now, it's true that if you marry someone from a totally different culture, you need to be warned about possible communication difficulties due to cultural differences. But there's nothing in the Bible against so-called interracial marriage.
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1: Answers with Ken Ham, president of the Bible Upholding Ministry of Answers in Genesis and its new Creation Museum. Well, Ken, many people ask us about life on other planets. I mean, is extraterrestrial life really possible?
0: Well, Mark, the idea of life in outer space is certainly popular these days. I mean, sci-fi movies and TV shows often depict strange creatures from faraway planets. But these ideas are not limited to just science fiction programming. Do you know many secular scientists believe that one day we'll actually discover life on other planets? There are even science projects like SETI that scan the heavens with powerful radio listening for signals from intelligent aliens. But you know, these ideas are based on evolutionary thinking. You see, evolutionists believe that life evolved on Earth, so it must have evolved elsewhere as well. They think the universe might be the home of all sorts of exotic life forms, which evolved where the conditions were just right. But the Bible paints a very different picture. From Scripture, we conclude that the Earth is uniquely designed for life. Isaiah teaches us that God formed the Earth to be inhabited. The universe, though, was designed to be for signs and seasons, days and years, and to declare God's glory to us, but not to be inhabited.
1: Indeed, starting with the Bible, we can find answers to questions as to whether or not intelligent life is there in outer space. 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

0: Now sports highlights. Here's the only offensive play from today's game, the Super Bowl champions versus the one-man team, Macho Man Bob Miller.
1: And here's the kickoff. Bob takes the ball at the 20. It looks like he's trying to cut to the outside. No, no, he's running for his life. And oh, he's down and not getting up.
0: Bob is doing fine in intensive care. Baseball highlights after this message.
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0: Well, this is day three of George Winkelmeyer versus the World Series champions with the score so far 973-0. George is a fine player, but without a team to support him, the best he can hope for is rain. 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
3: Back to Genesis with Dr. John Morris, creation researcher and scientist with ICR. Dr. Morris, I've heard that Mars is experiencing global warming. Is this true?
4: You know, Chris, according to a recent study, the planet Mars has experienced warming in the last few hundred years. This warming has probably resulted from cycles of change with our sun. Our sun goes through variations in the amount of energy it emits. It emits more energy during a sunspot cycle, and these cycles happen every 11 years or so. It's interesting to note that in the 17th century, there were very few sunspots, which means that lower radiant energy came from the sun. This corresponded with the little ice age here on Earth. Could it be that the major cause of Earth's climate variations isn't a result of man and his activities at all, but rather natural cycles within the solar system? To get the right perspective, we have to go back to Genesis and acknowledge the Creator.
3: For more on Genesis, visit us on the web at ICR.org.
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0: Jesus saith unto him, I am the way, the truth, and the life. No man cometh unto the Father but by me. 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

to me to live is Christ and to die is gain. That is in Philippians 1:21. This is Pastor Jonathan Dutoy from the land down under, Australia, pastor of Melbourne Bible Baptist Church. Letting you know you are on the right dial, 106.9 FM. 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

To me to live is Christ, and to die is gain. That is in Philippians 1:21. This is Pastor Jonathan Dutoy from the land down under, Australia, pastor of Melbourne Bible Baptist Church. Letting you know you are on the right dial, 106.9 FM. 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

0: Jesus saith unto him, I am the way, the truth, and the life. 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
3: So what's the point?
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3: going to work.
4: I've been working on this for 5 years. 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
3: That must hurt.
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4: Because I am highly concerned with the salvation. Ah! Okay, I'm trying to make a buck here.
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My life verse is Philippians 1:6, being confident of this very thing, that he which has begun a good work in you will perform it until the day of Jesus Christ.

0: Aborigines killed in the name of evolution.
1: Answers with Ken Ham, a popular speaker and author from Australia. Well, you once told me, Ken, that Australian Aborigines were actually slaughtered and collected as specimens. Why?
0: Well, it's a sad fact of history, Mark, and it all had to do with evolution. You see, Charles Darwin believed that the Australian Aborigines were the missing links of evolution. And as a result, hunters came to Australia to kill the Aborigines and bring them home as specimens for museums. In fact, in the early 1900s, the Aborigines were listed as animals in a booklet from an Australian museum. There are many accounts of how various people hunted down Aboriginal men, women, and children. They were killed like animals, skinned, and their skulls boiled down. The best specimens would be sent to America, England, and Germany. It's also been estimated that perhaps 10,000 graves of Australian Aboriginal people were desecrated for specimens. It was an additional attempt for museums to prove the widespread belief that they were the missing link. And yes, many American evolutionists were also involved in gathering specimens of what they considered to be subhumans. The Smithsonian Institution in Washington, D.C. holds the remains of 15,000 individuals of various so-called races. No wonder many people today still have racist attitudes, particularly when you realize that evolution is taught as fact throughout government education systems.
1: The evolutionary belief of an Earth that's millions of years old is tackled in one of our free booklets. Next time you're on the web, go to our website, answersradio.com.

0: Now, you're applying for a loan of $3,000?
1: Yes, we'd like to buy a used truck.
0: I see. According to this, you have assets of over $10 million.
1: Well, I'm sure it's a lot more, but I had to put something down.
0: So why do you need a loan?
1: To buy a truck. It's got air conditioning.
0: Okay, maybe we'd better list these assets.
1: Oh, okay, sure. Not that I'd ever sell them. There's my wife. She's been a real asset to me. It's got to be at least $5 million right there. My boy just got his braces off, and hey, he looks like $1 million.
0: I don't think you understand. I meant real assets. Well, it would definitely provide security.
1: I've been with more security.
0: Could a lot with
1: the feeling I had boy hidden in little
2: off. The way to measure another Managed Productions, the Comic Stripio, flyingpro.com.